Querétaro. You got the power. It's in yourself. Any way you can feel it. Communicate. With our music, we feel the power. And we want for all of you to feel the same.

Look, Obasanjo don't kill Nigerians. 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

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Some, the African man and woman, find it very difficult to suck because you like to drink beer too much. Suck. You like to suck breast too much. Suck. You like to be sucking all the rau rau too much. Suck. 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

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How are you trying to? Such a lush, poetic sight. Full of lots of lovely desert with a rare exotic whiskey. Night. How are you going to be the first one? Fell to the chance of amazing. How are you going to be the first one? Here's your regular occurrence. Get off with the camel's back. Put your agenda, play your romance.

Tonight's soloists are Yo-Yo Ma and Robert McFerrin performing the Musette by Johann Sebastian Bach. Please, yes. Can we get on with it? Thank you. Play it then, would you? Give me my note. Thank you. I appreciate that. 1, 2, 3.

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Was the night before Christmas, and all through the house, not a creature was stirring, not even a little mouse.

you all heard of Guy Dillinger. 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

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That's how she had been with her girl. 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
0: Foundation of Creation.
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0: 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I know history has proved and showed that Ethiopia is the cradle of civilization. 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Sure.

or any Western side ever know anything of civilization or anything of Christianity. And I know even Revelation 5 is shown upon his vest and upon his ties. It was written, Kings of Kings and Lords of Lords. There were none for him, and there shall be none after. For he is the conquering lion of the tribe of